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1: Stop. Number one.
2: It could be good, it could be bad, it could just leave me.

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0: Në vendin e 4, Alex Warren, Emerald Eyes.
1: Number 3.
2: Let's go. Kids don't wanna dance.
0: Kids don't wanna dance. Në vendin e 3, Miley Cyrus,

0: Në vendin e dytë, Parson James, Emily Sunday, Love Right Here.
1: Stop. Number one.
2: It could be good, it could be bad, it could just leave me on this. No, it don't make no sense, but I say, bring it on.
0: Dhe në vendin e parë,